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I speak to Barbara? Barbara, this is Shirley. You might not know who I am, but the reason I'm calling you is because I was going through my old man's pockets this morning, and I just happened to find your name and number. So woman to woman, I don't think it's being any more than fair than to call you and let you know where I'm coming from. Now, Barbara, I don't know how you're going to take this, but whether you be cool or come out of a bag on me, you see, it really doesn't make any difference. But it's only fair that I let you know that the man you're in love with, he's mine. From the top of his head to the bottom of his feet, the bed he sleeps in, and every piece of food he eats. You see, I make it possible. The clothes on his back, I buy them. The car he drives, I pay the note every month. So I'm telling you these things to let you know how much I love that man. And woman to woman.

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I have a seat on the same old bench to watch the children play. You know, tomorrow is their future. 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
1: 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It's a movement. It's a lifestyle. It's a vibe. Vibe Radio. Now, you're feeling the vibe.

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0: Compy nerd.
1: What's up?
0: Okay, I gotta go somewhere, so can we make this quick?
1: Yeah.

0: The download speed was killing me. Please tell me you updated to 802.11n.
1: Yes. Yeah.
0: Okay, cool. Thank you. Security's gonna let you out. Bye.
2: 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And we're good. Think about it. Even the competition is listening. Yep, they're copying and pasting, you know. 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

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All right, Kevin Charles, Jairus Boykin, Alicia Simmons.

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0: about, though.
1: Right here. I know a lot about
0: them. Tell me some titles. Titles. What's the song?
1: Love.
0: It's a song called Love.
1: Yeah, it's
0: no a song called
1: Love. It's by Kirk Franklin.
0: All right, what is it? How go?
1: It goes love.
0: Okay. Anybody else? Is the only song you know about love?
2: I will always love.
0: I can't hear you. I can't hear you.
2: I will always love.
0: What about any movies about love? You know any movies about love?
1: Love. Titanic.
0: All right.
3: Romeo and Juliet.
0: Did you know that was about love when you saw that on TV? They said it was about love.

0: Okay, how many people in here have ever been in love? I know none of the guys gonna raise their hand, but how many of y'all ever been in love? But I know none of the guys been in love. We don't get in love, right? Oh, let this black man right here tell what his idea of love is. Because not all the time we hear young black men talk about love. About your personal definition. Don't tell me what Webster thinks. Huh?
1: Everything
0: is
1: that person.
0: Okay, everything like what? Explain. Let him talk, come on. If I ask him to talk about a fancy car, he'd be right on point. But you want to talk about love. You can do it. What do you think? You said you love somebody. You should know why he loves you, right?
1: Okay.
2: And they just stand out. It's like sometimes it don't even matter like what they wear or what they look like. It's like that way. You know that you want to talk to him because he stands out. It's like he got a glow or something.
0: That's deep, what I'm talking about. I thought that was a beautiful point. Anybody else want to deal with that?
3: And sometimes, like, when they try to act funny in front of the boys, then they get high and they say they love you. They can't love you. So love wouldn't do that.
2: Love is not funny.

0: Hey, we got some very intelligent women in here, man.
1: Do you think you're too young to really love somebody?
2: No.
1: I say it for me. I'm an adult. I say, wait, you're too young to be in love. This is silly. You're infatuated with him. He got nice jeans. He wear fancy Adidas. I mean, it might be something I don't know.
2: It's a difference from loving somebody and being in love.
1: Well, you tell me. What's the difference?
3: Okay.
1: What's the difference?
3: Okay, Shane.
2: You can love anybody, but when you in love with somebody, you're looking at it like this. You're taking that person for what he or she is, no matter what he or she look like, or no matter what he or she do.
3: You
2: know that? Like, I'm looking. If you fall in love, you can fall out of love.
3: I just
2: love somebody. You might stop.

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Hip hop started out.

0: You ain't said nothing, man. Why you gotta say something to me, man?
1: Apparently, like, love right now is like confusion. It's like people be thinking they love somebody, you don't really love somebody. Like, I thought I was in love with this girl, and I really wasn't. It's like now, I don't care about her no more.
0: You think the TV and music and all that have something to do with why people are confused about love?
2: Yes.
0: Why?
2: Because today we listen to a lot of TV and a lot of music, and then it what sounds nice may not always be right for you.
0: Yeah, we need to put you on a bullhorn and let you ride around North State.

0: What do you think?
1: It's just happening, like things just be going on, and then like 24/7 you think about the girl and stuff like that. And then you like, if you do something wrong, you're like, oh, do she hate me? Like, you wanna know what they think.
0: So what she feels, what she feels is important to you.
2: Right.
0: Huh? Yeah. Why?
1: Because I want her to still love me, but you know. But I know she still like me because, you know, a little eye contact. Because I don't know her no more, but.
0: Oh, you talking about somebody?
1: No.

0: What do you think about love? Come on.
1: Okay, Lord.
2: Love.
0: No. No. He's about to give us a dissertation. The way he said that. Go ahead. Break it down.
2: Well, love is just a feeling.
0: Okay.
2: You just hope they feel the same way like he did towards them.

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1: Hello? Hey, Johnny, this is your dad.
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1: Hey, man, what we called for is to let you know we're looking forward to seeing your home over the holidays. Everybody's been asking about you. Hey, give me a call later, okay? Goodbye.

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0: gentlemen, may I have your attention, please?
1: It's not just ordinary radio. It's a movement. It's a lifestyle. It's a vibe. Vibe Radio. Now, you're feeling...

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We're the new kids on the block, and we're good. Think about it. Even the competition is listening. Yep, they're copying and pasting, you know. Now you're feeling the vibe.

If you know you serve a faithful king, would you lift up a shout of praise on this room? Come on. He's faithful. Come on. He's faithful. He's faithful. He's faithful. He's faithful. He's faithful. He doesn't change. He's consistent. He doesn't change. He's consistent.

tongues and the dead. Lift up your hands and bless the name of the Lord. All things are possible in the name. All things are possible in the name.

Holy Spirit, fill our hearts so your love will overflow into our thoughts. Infuse our words and be the motivation behind our actions. May your gentle presence guide our steps today, shaping every decision with grace and compassion for one another. Help us to listen first, to speak with kindness, and to act with integrity in all we undertake today. Renew our minds this morning, casting out fear and doubt, and replace them with trust in your unfailing love for us. Let your peace calm our worries, and let your joy be our strength as we face the day as one body in Christ. Lead us to love others as you love us, to serve faithfully, and to shine your light in every moment that we share. We surrender this day into your hands, trusting that your Spirit will empower every intention we set. Grant us patience in challenges, courage in uncertainty, and humility in success, so that your name is glorified in all that we do. May our words build up, our actions reflect your heart, and our thoughts align with your will for the good of all. As we rise, may we be mindful of those in need, ready to extend help, comfort, and hope through your grace. Bind us together with your love, that we may encourage one another, persevere in faith, and proclaim your truth with gentleness and strength. In every moment today, may your Spirit cast out fear, renew our minds, and renew our strength for the journey ahead. In Jesus' name we pray. Amen.

It is Wednesday. Wednesday the... Is it the 6th? Wednesday the 6th of May, 2026. All right, good morning to everybody logged in. Shoma says, Mr. P, you okay? Why are you asking the Shoma? Did one of your tenants tell you something? Did one of them tell you that I'm not 100 this morning? Is that it? At 14 minutes after 6, good morning to those of you logged in right here in the morning time. Good morning to you, Miss Martha. Miss Martha says, dear God, thank you for this new day and the blessings it brings. Help Mr. P to approach this Wednesday with a grateful heart and a clear mind. Guide his thoughts and actions and fill him with your wisdom and peace. Ask for your protection and strength to face whatever challenges may come his way. May he reflect your love and compassion in all that he does. He thanks you for your unwavering love and support. Bless him, O Lord, in Jesus' name. Amen. She says she felt it. Blessed, wonderful Wednesday morning, Godfather. Pleasant good morning, Vibe family. Amazing day to you, Captain Dell. Wednesday morning, blessings to Ray and a blessed day, OG. All right, I got you. I got you, Miss Martha. Good morning to you, Auntie Soso. Auntie Soso says, happy Wednesday, my Jessie. Good morning. She says, amen, amen, and amen. Good morning, my Pring. Shoma says, your happy place isn't always somewhere you go. Sometimes it's a feeling you create when you slow down, breathe, and let yourself be at peace right where you are. Amen, amen, and amen. Good morning, Vibe family. Praying for strength and faith to get through your challenges. Amen. All right. AJ, good morning to you. He says, good morning to you, my brother, and also to the Vibe Radio family on this blessed and beautiful Wednesday. Heavenly Father, I come before you today with a thankful heart. Thank you for watching over me and my family through the night. Thank you, Father, for all your past benefits and your promises of future mercies. May I radiate your joy to all around me and fill the hearts of those in despair with hope. Father, use me as you please. Let me bring others to you, love and serve you. May sins, doubts, and dangers never overtake us and ward us off any evil of soul and body. In the holy name of Jesus Christ of Nazareth. Amen. All right, have a beautiful Wednesday, Auntie Donna. All right, DJ, thank you very much for that, my brother. Yes, Auntie Donna, good morning to you. Have a beautiful day. Also reaching out to Donna B, sending love your way. Yeah, I hope that you're at least 3% better this morning. I know what's going on, people. So let me tell you what is happening here. The monitor. Well, who know me? You know I'm blind. Alright, the monitor was pulled away and turned away too. And so, here I am struggling to see what is going on there. And then you'll go figure, well, is multitask, I can multitask. Alright, not here. That's not happening. And let me send a loud shout out, Angela. Angela says, good morning, please take care of you. I'm doing that. Okay. She says, today is one of my Cuban boys' birthday. Please shout out Angus. It's his 16th birthday today. Greetings from Auntie Angie and him. Wishing you an amazing day. I was going to say the rest in Spanish, but you know me. I like people to tell me what to do. All right, so Angela, you know, I was about to push it down for this compliance and all kind of thing. I was about to push it down. Trust me when I tell you that. You know me. All right, but today you'll have to get it in English. All right, I had it. I had your back. Believe me, I had your back. I was about to do it in Spanish and make sure
you know, Angela, you know, because you see the thing about her, she figure in her mind, I cannot say it in Spanish, so she just threw that one on me, you know. That's the problem with her, you know. She just threw it on me and figure, you know what, say it in Spanish, you know, but nah, not another time. Okay, another time, another time. Okay, my boy? So happy birthday to you. Happy 16th birthday. Wishing you all that is amazing. You know, wishing you all that is beautiful and blessed. Remember that, okay? Angela, you love it. You love it. It's me that know about them thing, Angela. So don't think nothing. I, you know, if I put it down on you and I see, you know, Feliz cumpleaños, Angus, espero que tengas en día increíble, ano de alegría. You know, yeah. Next thing you want me to do the whole show in Spanish now, you know. But nah, we have to go there. Anyway, we were saying, I will come more. Let me reach out to her. She says, when you share the village. Okay. I almost read that. Carla, good morning to you. And Carla says, good morning. Have a blessed Wednesday. The light of the Lord will shine on your path today and forevermore. You will be the light in other people's life because you are blessed beyond every limit. Hey, quiz one, Jella. Oh, geez, she didn't know. My girl, I can speak Spanish. You know, I can speak Spanish. Check yourself. I can speak Spanish. You understand? You don't have to understand everything I say. But I can speak Spanish. All right. Also, let me reach out to Mags and Dudubs. Good morning to you, ladies. Kish, large shout out to you. Just you're well, had a good night into an amazing morning. All right, wake up smiling. You know, you have to wake up smiling. Also, let me reach out to Mother Maura, Mommy Charles. Good morning. Sheridan, good morning to you. Reaching out to my brother Jude over in Dominica. Good morning. Charmin, good morning over in New Orleans. Frederica, Claudine, how's the weather over in the UK today? Tell me. Good morning to you. Captain Dell, good morning. It's your night. It's Kingdom Night. Are you going to the show? Angie, are you going to Kingdom Night? Tell me, what's going on? Who's going to Kingdom Night tonight? All right, reaching out to Marcia. Good morning to you. Marcia, you know me, I like my coconut oil, and I have a way of doing things, you know, I just using that for no reason, I'm just going to use it, so, win for Bayo, Achelma, alright, also reaching out to my brother Wendell over in Barbados, Mommy Joyce, good morning to you, I trust that you too, you're well, Godfather, good morning. Reaching out to Shima Flavius, the Holder family. Good morning to you. Also reaching out to Lady Pressy, OG, Auntie Cathy, Jagwell, Versha, Sayo, Princess Esther. Princess Esther, are you getting ready for CVE, my love? Chris Paul, don't you worry. You're going to be okay, sweetheart. That I promise you. You're going to be fine no matter what happens. Your best and everything will fall in place. All right. God is going to take care of you, princess. All right. Mother Dawn, Bob, Krista, good morning. Reaching out to my brother Vivian, Vanessa, Doris, Carlene. Carlene Edwin, good morning to you. Tamika and Kyla, good morning. Wake up. Bell question, Jesse. you want coconut oil? OG, $25. Link up. Yeah, let me tell you, Mr. Cyber, they provided that WhatsApp, $25. We have one on hand all now, so link me. About reaching out to Randy Chesley and Chloe. Also reaching out to Levon, Shanna, Andrea, Jerome, Julina, Bernadette, good morning to you, Sister Gwendo, Lisa, Malina, Lydia, all right, I'm also reaching out to my girl, Susie, a loud shout out, and
good morning to you. Once you're sending friends there for me. OJ says, good morning, my pring pring. Good morning, my vibe family. Blessed and wonderful Wednesday to all. All right, good morning. I trust that you guys are well. And also, let me read this. Somebody says, guess who's back? Happy Wednesday, Vibe Radio family. I am truly happy to be back and giving God all praise for his unfailing love, mercy, and compassion. By God's grace, I pray that each and every member of this family is doing well, especially Miss Martha, Godfather, and my friend Dr. Griffith from Marsha. That's what she calls me, guys. All right. Today, let us ask the Lord to plant within us hearts that long for what is right, hearts that will continually sow into peace, purpose, and obedience, so that our lives may bear fruit that brings honor and glory to him. May our thoughts be divinely directed, our actions spiritually guided, and every word we utter be a reflection of the goodness of the Lord. Wishing you all a blessed, productive, and purpose-filled day ahead, family. Let us continue to give God first and at the center of our lives. And remember to be a blessing to someone today and always. God bless you all. Amen. Good morning to you too, Ray. All right. I trust that you are well. At 25 minutes after 6 in Eastern Caribbean. Let's get into some music.

There was something I think I missed this morning. Hold on, children, hold on. I think I missed Suzanne this morning. Suzanne, did I miss you? She says, good morning, it's Wednesday. May today bloom with God's love. Guard your steps with his protection and overflow with divine provision. Let your heart rise in peace, your spirit shine in purpose, and your path unfold in grace, right? I think I missed this one this morning. Greg, good morning to you, my brother. I hope you well. Also reaching out to our brother Glyn and Disha. Good morning, Auntie Steffi. Loud shout out to you. Lucretia, also, good morning. Verse 1, Elevation Worship, Trust in God.

Good morning to you, Tarika, and good morning to you, Kyla. She says, amen. This morning to everyone, we're up. Greg says, blessings, bro, amen. Mommy Dowdy says, good morning, child of God. Thank God for another beautiful day. Let's especially thank him for blessing me with another trip around the sun. It's your birthday today, Mommy Dowdy. Look at you. Happy birthday to you. Wishing you God's blessings, wishing you peace, wishing you love, wishing you joy, wishing you health, you know, and more life, and all the happiness. And I hope that everybody will treat you like a queen, all right? The queen as you are, all right? Make sure they give you everything that you want today. Put your legs up, you understand? Sit down. Tell them what you want. As a matter of fact, there's a little app, it's a bell. Download the bell app, okay? And anytime they break the call, press the bell if you did anything. All right, you got a nezoy, you got so nezoy. Let me tell you something, just press it. It's bling bling bling bling in the house that way. All right, have an amazing and bless this. Speaking of which, let me download a little bell there. All right, have an amazing day today. May God continue blessing you on your special day. All right, here's one from Yolanda Adams. A little later on, guys, it's 8:30. Don't forget, I'm coming back here for 8. So I'm going to make way for the guys to set up for the Vibe Sports News, followed by the banter. But by 8:30 today, God willing, I'll be back here. Tedison's going to be in. We're going to be doing the draw for the Uvasoka Cruise. We're going to go live this morning right here on Vibe Radio. All right, so check us out. Don't forget, we're on Instagram, we're on Facebook, we're on YouTube, we're everywhere. I'm Tupatu Nola Zotsa to my boy. We are here with you all. All right, Nola Zoe Zotko. How you saying, Mosquito? My gue. All right, Nola Zoe Zotko, my gue. That's the 17 moving up to 7. All Bobby shows mine. All right, and reaching out to all those of you logged in Antigua and Barbuda. Good morning to you, St. Kitts and Nevis. Good morning to you. Thank you very much for being in here with us, Jamaica. A lot shout out to you. Reaching out to the USVI. Good morning, Canada. Good morning to you, all of those in Ottawa. Good morning. I trust that you're having an amazing morning. Also, those of you logged in Mississauga. Good morning and thank you very much for being here, Washington, USA, Mags and family. Good morning. All right, let me reach out to my godmother over in New York. Good morning to you, Mommy. All right, hope you're having a wonderful and blessed morning. And my brother Kay. All right, lots of shout out to you guys. All right, as one from Yolanda Adams, the battle is not yours. It belongs to the Lord. Remember that. And for those of you not coming back with us for 8 o'clock, do have an amazingly blessed day. All right. Don't forget, you know, walk in faith. Not by sight. Everything will fall in place. All right. And don't forget, joy and love come from some of the most unexpected places. All right. Relax. Share joy. Love. And give a little grace. And remember to give some of that grace to yourself too. Remember that. All right? I'm out until 8.

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1: 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It's a movement. It's a lifestyle. It's a vibe. Vibe Radio. Now, you're feeling the vibe.

0: Good morning to you guys out there in Radio Land, especially you sports fans. It's now 7 a.m. in St. Lucia and the rest of the Eastern Caribbean. And it's now time for the Vibe Sports News for today, Wednesday. It's the 6th day of May, 2026. 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

0: Welcome back. Education Minister the Honorable Kenton Kazuma revealed that high-level discussions with global education leaders are beginning to translate into real opportunities for young St. Lucians. He explained that during those engagements, he was able to present on the innovative nature of education beyond the 21st century, while also forging partnerships with fellow ministers. Connections, he says, are already opening doors for future collaborations. That momentum has mirrored on the track, where St. Lucia made history at the Penn Relays in Pennsylvania, with St. Mary's College becoming the first school from the island to compete at the prestigious meet held from April 23rd to the 25th. Kazuma, who accompanied the team, described the performance as a defining moment, noting the athletes represented St. Lucia very well against a field of over 600 colleges and universities. He pointed to their heat victory as clear evidence of the island's untapped potential, saying it demonstrated the level of talent that we have on island. Building on that breakthrough, the government is already looking ahead. Kazuma disclosed that discussions with sponsors have paved the way for an expanded national presence at next year's event, with plans to send both male and female relay teams to the 4x100 and 4x400 meter categories. The move, he indicated, reflects growing confidence from private sector partners in the country's athletic pipeline. To support this expansion, the structural changes are also on the table. Kazuma explained that officials are considering hosting the National Island Champs earlier in the year to ensure that winning relay teams are better prepared to represent St. Lucia internationally, an adjustment aimed at improving both readiness and performance outcomes. Beyond competition, the minister signaled deeper investment in youth through sport, revealing that negotiations are advancing to secure increased sponsorship in the form of scholarships and financial support. Together, these developments point to a more coordinated national strategy, one that integrates education, sport, and international partnerships to position St. Lucia's youth not just to participate, but to compete and excel on the world stage.
1: Meanwhile, following the roaring success of the second-term school sports, the Ministry of Education, Youth Development, Sports and Digital Transformation is set to raise the stakes with Term 3 school sports, launching the highly anticipated Under-16 basketball at the Bosejo Indoor Facility on Thursday, 7th May. Students, supporters and players alike are bracing for a thrilling series of matchups, with 9 teams split into 2 competitive groups and 4 games on the opening day's card. The groups are as follows: St. Mary's College, Leon Hess Comprehensive Secondary School, Sir Iris Simmons Secondary, and Beaufort Comprehensive Secondary in Group A, while Group B features Soufre Comprehensive Secondary School, Antipo Secondary School, Castries Comprehensive Secondary School, Chosel Secondary School and Beanfield Comprehensive Secondary School. The matches featured on the opening day, Thursday 7th, will see Leon Hess Comprehensive out of Group A come up against Cyrus Simmons at 11 a.m. Then Group B features Beanfield Comprehensive versus Soufre Comprehensive at 12 noon. The action returns to Group A at 1 p.m. St. Mary's College playing Beaufort Comprehensive Secondary School. With the final match sees Castries Comprehensive and Antipo Secondary out of Group B playing at 2 p.m. The tournament will continue with match days on May 14th, 21st, 26th, and May 28th before the intensity peaks with the semifinals on June 2nd and the fourth place playoff and grand final on June the 4th. Every game promises to be a battle of skill, endurance, and school pride as teams fight for a place in history. Last year's tournament delivered unforgettable drama. St. Mary's College emerged as champion, defeated Leon Hess Comprehensive Secondary School 29-20 in a hard-fought final. Meanwhile, the Cardinals of Castries Comprehensive Secondary School powered past Antipo Secondary School 33-19 to claim the third-place honors. With the defending champions back in the mix, challengers hungry for redemption and fresh talent ready to shine, Tilm's free basketball showdown is shaping up to be a spectacle of speed, teamwork, and determination. As the ball tips off on Thursday, May 7th, one question will echo through the Bosejo Indoor facility. Who will rise to the occasion and etch their name into the 2026 school sports legacy?
0: The SLFA Boys Under 14 Football League competition was launched on Tuesday, 5th May at its headquarters in La Clary. The launch, which was attended by representatives of the league's teams, heard remarks from President Lyndon Cooper and representatives of the sponsors, Ms. Tracy Ernest Eugene and Mr. Jamal Cyril of ATV Experience. In his remarks, President of the SLFA Inc., Mr. Lyndon Cooper, indicated it has always been the desire of the organization to stage a second youth competition. However, the available resources to be put into it were not available. Hence, he is grateful to the sponsors Baywalk Mall and ATV Experience for coming on board to make the Boys Under 14 tournament a reality. This Under 14 youth competition comes on the heels of the ongoing Boys Under 12 competition, which creates an avenue for these players to gravitate to competing in the Under 14s. The coming on stream of this Under 14 Boys tournament is an indication that the SLFA Inc. continues to remain focused when it comes to its development plan for both boys and girls football. The competition is expected to identify talent, and it is also expected to bring together the best set of players into the Under 14 setup. Later this year, we are going to be in the CFU Under 14 Boys competition, and if we are going to be competitive, now is the ideal time for us to begin the process of selection from the High Performance Center and by extension the upcoming tournament. President Cooper lauded the efforts of the sponsors for coming on board while thanking the league for their participation. It is anticipated that the tournament will run for 6 months, providing the players with the opportunity to be engaged in playing football in a more structured format.
1: Meanwhile, speaking on behalf of Baywalk Shopping Mall, Ms. Tracy Ernest Eugene indicated that they are indeed proud to be one of the tournament sponsors, as they remain committed to consistently supporting youth sporting development. We believe in the power of sport, as it has to shape the future of football in more than just a game. It teaches discipline, teamwork, and that drive to push yourself to be a better individual every day. We at Baywalk Mall thank the SLFA Inc. for giving us the opportunity to be part of youth football development, and would like to wish all the district teams the best in the tournament. For his part, Mr. Jamal Cyril of ATV Experience indicated that as a former footballer, he saw the need to partner with the St. Lucia Football Association Inc. in sponsoring the Boys Under 14 competition. I have watched the Boys Under 12 competition develop and has been impressed with the talent showcase, Mr. Cyril said. Hence, as a company, we saw it as creating an avenue for these players to further develop and progress at another level. He lauded the SLFA Inc. on his focus in developing the youth football island-wide and was more than happy to be part of what he reasoned is a fruitful partnership. In closing, he reminded the team of the importance of fair play and discipline and wished them well.
0: Still of news in football, on Monday, 4th May, the SLFA Inc. held a Zoom meeting with team administrators of the football leagues to discuss the upcoming 2026 semi-professional football league season. The meeting was very fruitful, and the amicable discussions have paved the way for this year's upcoming season. Moving forward, the St. Lucia Football Association Inc. and the semi-pro league have organized a training program to take place this Saturday, the 9th May 2026, at the St. Lucia Football Association headquarters in La Clary Castries, to start from 9:30 a.m. This workshop will undertake to provide information on the administration of the 2026 championship, the responsibilities of member leagues, as well as those of the semi-pro league and the St. Lucia Football Association Inc. This training program is primarily for the following persons: the Football League President, the Football League's team administrator. Please note that it is imperative that these two persons attend the training workshop, as it will cover a variety of topics essential to the participating teams when the championship starts. In the event that the president is unable to be present, inform in advance as to who will attend on behalf of the president. Leagues must also ensure that your representatives are early so that the workshop starts on time.
1: The Meat Masters T20 Veteran Blast got off to an exciting start on Tuesday night, 5th May, as Babono Minibus, on the heels of winning the T5 Rammer on Sunday, defeated Combined Veterans by 46 runs in a high-scoring encounter at the Balata playing field. Batting first, Babono Minibus powered their way to 252 for 3 in 20 overs. The scoring was led by Mario Gittin, 79, Shem Alexander, 71, and Alvin Laffey, 62. There was one wicket each to Sean O'Geese, Cyrus Ipal, and Brendan Beaker. In their reply, Combined Veterans posted 206 for 4 in 20 overs, with Clinton Sheljack, 109 not out, and Sean O'Geese, 25. Shem Alexander bagged three wickets, with one to Alvin Laffey. And for his all-round effort, the man of the match was undoubtedly no other than Shem Alexander.
0: Arsenal reached their first Champions League final for 20 years, as Bukayo Saka's goal was enough to help the Gunners overcome Atletico Madrid 2-1 on aggregate. Mikel Arteta's side went out in the semi-finals to eventual winners Paris Saint-Germain last season, but Saka's goal ensured there was no repeat of that exit at the same stage. And a Champions League and Premier League double remains a possibility. With the scores level on aggregate at one apiece after the first leg, there was a tense start to Tuesday's return at the Emirates Stadium, with few clear-cut chances early on. But Saka poked home the 44th minute winner after Jan Oblak had parried Leandro Trossard's shot, following good work in the build-up by Victor Gyökeres. Atletico did have some opportunities, with Declan Rice needing to make a last-ditch tackle to deny Giuliano Simeone in the first half, before Gabriel was on hand to prevent Simeone equalizing after he had rounded David Raya after the break. Gyökeres had a glorious chance to double Arsenal's aggregate lead and ease any nerves, but the striker fired over from inside the box after getting on the end of substitute Piero Hincapié's cross. But that missed opportunity did not matter, as the Gunners kept Atletico at bay to book their place in a first Champions League final since they lost to Barcelona in 2006. They will play either Bayern Munich or PSG in the showpiece on the 30th of May in Budapest for the chance to win the trophy for the first time.
1: Finally from us this morning, the Oklahoma City Thunders proved too strong for the Los Angeles Lakers to take a 1-0 lead in the NBA's conference semifinals. The defending champions are the Western Conference top seed and made a strong start to the best-of-seven series with a 108-90 win at home last evening. The Thunder produced a balanced offensive performance, while their defense restricted the Lakers to the lowest score in a playoff game since 2021. LeBron James claimed a game-high 27 points for the Lakers, while Shea Holmgren led the Thunder with 24 points and 12 rebounds. The NBA's reigning most valuable player, Shai Gilgeous-Alexander and A.J. Mitchell, added 18 points apiece for the host. Meanwhile, the Detroit Pistons drew first blood in their series with the Cleveland Cavaliers, holding off a late rally to claim a 111-101 home win. Cade Cunningham scored 23 points for the Eastern Conference's top seed Detroit, with Tobias Harris adding 20. Donovan Mitchell led the Cavs with 23 points, while James Harden added 22 but had 7 turnovers. Well, we have just turned over a beautiful news sportscast to you. So, Eli, it's back to you.
0: All right, thank you very much for that, Midget. As you've indicated, we've come to the end of the Five Sports News for this morning, brought to you with the compliments of M&T Drugstore, Najiko Insurance Limited, and our friends over at First National Bank. 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

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Loads of sponsors there, yeah? 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The number is 725-2455. Of course, if you're outside of St. Lucia, 758 is the area code, and 725-2455 is the number to contact us. 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And of course, don't keep the news to yourself. Share with your friends and family. Speaking of friends and family, fans have more friends. So from March 13th to May 30th, every time you crack open an ice-cold Heineken beer bottle, you get a chance to win big. Two lucky individuals will get an opportunity to win a VIP trip to Budapest to experience the UEFA Champions League finals live and loud. And I can tell you, we already know one of the teams that's going to be there. That's in Arsenal. And fittingly, Budapest happens to be in Hungary. And I think Arsenal would be hungry to get their first Champions League victory there. Right? 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Of course, you can't call it an innings break. Nah, innings break. That's a a season break for the NLASPL 6. All right, awaiting the knockout rounds, right? The playoffs, if you want to call it that. Of course, they're on a break so that everyone can enjoy the St. Lucia Jazz and Arts Festival. But we already know that the Eliminator, which will be happening on the 12th of May, will involve the Miku Eagles and the Choiseul Craft Masters. And on the 15th of May, the City Blasters and Sufra Titans will square off in qualifier number one.
All right. The winner of that qualifier number one will go straight to the finals. The loser will play the winner of the eliminator between Miku Eagles and the Schwarzel Craft Masters. So I'm pretty sure in the whole Jazz celebration, these teams are also quietly preparing. They're healing up, who have little plop, who have little injuries. They're healing up so that they can put out a good showing come the 12th and the 15th. Both games will be at the Francis Babalanste grounds in Groseillers. So you know what that means. You can expect some fireworks there. And they both commence at 7:30 p.m. More information on that will be coming your way. Of course, don't forget to also check out our friends over at the Computer Store for all your tech and networking needs. All right, if you need to network your home or office, they are your guys. If you need to purchase a piece of hardware, a laptop, a desktop, a printer, etc., they're your guys too. Need to get some repairs done on one of these bits of equipment, they're your guys too. If you're just looking for a gift item, something techie, they're also your guys. So check them out. They're at the American Drywall Building in Vidbutai Castries, all right? That's our friends over at the Computer Store. Yeah, semi-pro football is gearing up, but before that, the Black Hot SLFA Under-20 Knockout Football Competition will be getting underway. 16 teams, they'll all be vying for supremacy, increased prize money, and also opportunities to be seen, to be scouted, right? Opportunities to be called up for national team duty as well. So lots on the line in this brand new competition. Black Heart football, well, knockout football competition has been going on for over 20 years, and they've now pivoted to the under 20 knockout competition. All right, so the excitement is building. The anticipation is building, and the tournament is drawing nearer to commencement. All right, and of course, we will also be bringing you a lot more information on

0: terms of weather reports and stuff like that, right? With the Met Office, right? There's also a member of Court Jets, would have won multiple championships with them over the last few years, right? I think he's officially retired now. Who knows? You might see him come out of retirement anytime now. But Glenn, morning to you, my brother. And Big Book Day shout out going out to you. I hope you have an absolutely smashing day today. Do you guys know of an art form called capoeira? Well, this guy's a master at that, Mr. Michael Sanka. Right? It's kind of like a form of Brazilian martial arts. It looks like they're dancing and stuff, but they're not dancing. They're trying to pass a block. Hey, Mike, I'm morning to you, my brother. I've not seen you for a bit, but I hope all is well with you, and I hope you have a fantastic day today. But last, but by no means least, just spoke about him, what, yesterday? Was saying, you know, that Darren participated in one of the tournaments that had been put on by the Free Kick Foundation. This guy is one of the founding members of the Free Kick Foundation and kind of spearheaded the entire thing. Mr. Aaron King, he's celebrating today. Aaron, good morning to you, my brother. And birthday shout out going out to you. I tell you, hardcore Barcelona fan. All right. Hope you have an absolutely smashing day today. Anybody else who's celebrating, happy birthday to you. I hope you have a fantastic day today. Michael Midget Pierre, hula.
1: Yes, Eli.
0: Hula or hulas?
1: Muela, ebi muelas.
0: Power, as you know, okay, we will first power go.
1: Happy birthday, Aaron. Long time, my brother. I want to wish you all the best. Godspeed, and many, many more to come. And you're in very, very good company, because also celebrating today, and I remember my granddaughter Ariana is celebrating today.
0: Yay!
1: Eli, I'm talking about sports personality, the upcoming young sports personality.
0: Nice.
1: She's a very, very avid golfer. So happy birthday, Ariana, and I hope your mommy make you a golf game.
0: I hope we see Ariana on the Cabot grounds at some time soon. You know, I just say, like, top tier. Right, now we're morning to you. Yeah, how you mean? You have to spend a lot of money too, yeah.
1: I know. Clothes and everything else, the clothes, the food.
0: Rent
1: a buggy, rent a car. Very good.
0: Yeah. Ari, morning to you. Morning to you, Ari, and birthday greetings going out to you, all right? Yeah. Midget on top of things. That Midget drinking his ginkgo. Yeah, forget that. Check it, because you'd have been in trouble. Right? Anyway, let me jump to
1: that mark. That on the head, on my head table there.
0: Number one is on the platform. He says, midweek blessings to the banter. Arsenal fans are joyful. EPL League 100. Liverpool FC are happy. You're happy for Arsenal? Okay. You know, this guy, you know, number one is saying that, and I've made an observation that so many people, well, the fans of the Premier League, they are so competitive that you know that in European competition, they're rooting against the teams within the Premier League simply because that is their rival clubs. You know, I'm like number one, you know. I love the Premier League. I think it's the best league in the world. So I want to see the Premier League teams advance and move forward in competition, even though my team is not involved, you know. So, I'm a man after your own heart, number one, right? Somebody says, for those who chose to rate this particular game as one of the best, to each your own. As for me, conceding two quick goals by either team is not management. It is important to play defensive and keeping a lead. Anyway, I'll be watching later. I guess you're talking about the PSG and Bayern game. I'm not sure which game you're talking about there, Coco. PSG and Bayern. I felt that

0: was a very good game, you know. Mijit, we are already starting our discussion because the platform pushed us in that direction. I actually felt that was a very good game, right? When I looked at that game, I couldn't really pinpoint too many times where there was a defensive error per se that led to a goal. I think it was just good attacking play all around. You had attackers that were unsung. Bayern's wingers really gave PSG's fullbacks a torrid time, and PSG by far and wide, people say they have the best fullbacks in world football. So I felt it was you take that and contrast that to like the Man U Liverpool game, where the Man United goalkeeper gave away a goal. Ahmad just passed the ball carelessly. I didn't see that in the Bayern and PSG game. I felt it was some good football, and football was the winner in that game. I think that's why a lot of people are saying that it was one of the best games. If you can point a scenario to me where there was a goalkeeping error or something like that, somebody make a bad pass, it wasn't like that. It was good attacking play. So I'm with those people that says it's one of the best football matches that they've seen. I think it was one of the best football matches that I've seen. If you're neutral, you want to see goals scored, right? And that's two very attacking teams. Bayern, front three have over 100 goals between them. And that's a lot more, right? But you say I didn't see Jose's style. I don't understand. Like Mourinho? Jose Mourinho, you're talking about? What happened to his style? I don't understand. I don't understand. I think people prefer to see two teams just go at one another. But Mitchell, what do you prefer to see when you watch a football game? You prefer to see the very tactical, tight games, or do you prefer to see teams going at one another, toe-to-toe?
1: Yeah, I listened to you there. What I don't want to see is what I saw when St. Lucia women play Mexico here. That's what I don't want.
0: Right, so that was one team just trying to defend and one team just trying to score.
1: Yeah.
0: Right. Yeah, I don't want to see that. I don't want to see that. Right.
1: I come to see good football. Whatever the scoreline is, once I see good football and teams making an effort to score goals, I'm happy. And yes, Eli, I watched most of that game, and for me it was a very, very interesting game. I don't watch much Premier League football and because of X, Y, and Z reasons. But I've been following it, and I've been watching a lot of football this time around. And for me, it was one of the better games that I've seen thus far. And when you listen to most of the pundits, when they dissect the game, they're of that opinion that it's one of the better games for the season.
0: Yeah, I think it was. I'm not taking anything away from the Atletico Madrid and Arsenal ties. That game, these two games are a lot more tactical, a lot more technical in terms of the approach.
1: But
0: I think the reason why it's like that is because I don't think either Arsenal or Atletico Madrid feel that if they go down by two goals, they can come back and draw the game or win the game. I don't think either of these teams have that level of confidence in terms of their overall attacking play. So the approach now is, I need to win. So let me keep it tight and then search for what I can get in terms of scoring a goal. If I can lock you out, all I need to do is score one goal to win the game, right? But I think both Bayern and PSG are of the view, but I can score more goals than you. Okay, even though you score a goal on me, so what? I can score more than you. I think that's kind of what you saw. That's why you saw those two very separate and distinct approaches to the play. There's no right or wrong way. But from a neutral standpoint, I mean, come on. When you see nine goals and nine top goals, not no Papi Show goals, top goals, curling efforts into the top corner, ball slotted down low away from the keeper into the bottom corner, thunderbolt from outside the box. Yeah.
1: It's called in the V. Top goals in the V.
0: In the V. In the V, midget. you say nothing and then you mute yourself. On a lighter side,
1: don't allow your imagination to wander or meander all about the place.
0: Oh, you mean I just repeat what you say? I want to make sure that's what you said. You said in the V.
1: Yes, in the V, I grew up playing football and so on. When you score these kind of goals, you say, boy, we scored that in the V.
0: Score it in the V, Harry. So make sure your goal have a V in it, let me say. So I... If your goal don't have a V in it, you cannot score in the V. All right, I just said it. Anyway, contributor says, on a lighter side, as a Chelsea fan, I saw a comment on some site saying the way Chelsea going, don't be surprised if they get oil. Huh? You contributor, this morning, you're just trying to confuse me. Explain yourself. Right? They get oil. If they get oil, I don't understand. I don't understand. Confusing me, the contributor. Anyway.
1: Like they have you on the road this morning.
0: Yeah. Anyway, I think whatever the opponent is, Arsenal versus whoever it is going to be a fantastic final. I think from what I've observed from Arsenal this season, I think you can expect to see Arteta say to the guys, hey, they said it's a one-off game for all the marbles. We have an opportunity to make history. Let's go out there and try to win. I think we saw that on the weekend when they played and won that. How much did they win that game? 3-0. It was against West Ham, if my memory serves me correctly. I think, you know, that's what you're probably going to see. I don't think you're going to see Arsenal being as cagey as, particularly if you see they concede a goal early in the game. They have no choice but to go out. All right. Okay. So, contributor says to get oil, you have to be going down into the ground. Well, I can tell you, if Chelsea does not make the Champions League, they might be facing some FFP scenarios there. They might have to start selling. Right. Somebody says probably meant Chelsea going so far down, they might just reach the oil reserves. Yeah. That's what they meant. I wasn't following that one over my head, and I told her, so that's to show you.
1: Because all you're interested in is the V, not fitting rapidly.
0: Can I say you, but you not say your thing, and then you come and switch it on me? Anyway, let's change the topic. Yesterday, there was something in the news, Midge. We didn't get a chance to touch on it, but I think it was a very interesting story, and we have had a very extensive discussion about it off air, right? It was the decision by Sebastian Coe and World Athletics to block the transfer of allegiance of some athletes to Turkey. This is a new phenomenon that we've seen over the last couple of years where Turkey has been signing players up, and the rationale that was given, I think, is a solid rationale, where he was indicating that, hey, what we don't want to happen, you know, you have governments and stuff that pump a lot of money into the development of sports in various countries and stuff, and if athletes are just going to, when they get to a particular level, leave and switch allegiance to another country, we don't want that to happen. So we're going to block that, right? Because we don't want countries to start feeling like, hey, if that's what you're doing, what's the point of putting money into sports development? It's not like you're going to represent me in the final analysis. So what's your take on that, Midge?
1: Sorry, I'll just clear my foot. I have mixed views on it. While we had a discussion yesterday, when I look at it, what is the overall objective that Turkey is trying to achieve? Are they trying, first of all, to be more forceful at Olympic Games? Or are they trying to provide an avenue where athletes could earn decent revenue? If this is the former, I agree with World Athletics. If it is the latter in providing the athletes with a better living, I am for it.
0: I feel Turkey overly concerned with checking on any athlete leaving. I think Turkey wants to ensure that they can medal in various disciplines. I don't think Turkey has had a stellar record in athletics over the last several years. There may be disciplines that they do well enough in. But if you look at the athletes that are transferring allegiance, you see a lot of people in sprint and stuff like that. That's why Turkey does not do well. I mean, from my standpoint, I look at it slightly differently. I appreciate what Sebastian Coe is saying and what the World Athletics is saying, but I think there's a flip side to it as well. A lot of these athletes, in athletics on a whole, that's not a sport where the top tier athletes make money simply from competing. You have to have a big sponsorship deal or something like that so that you can really, be comfortable, right? And we saw it in real time in 2024 with Chafika Maloney from St. Vincent and the Grenadines. This young lady is an Olympic level athlete. She got all the way to the finals, right? In Paris. And this young lady, was stating to the world she had to make a choice between buying food and paying her rent, right? And you start to wonder, how can the Athletics Association in St. Vincent and the Grenadines not know this? That's one of your top tier athletes, right? How can the government of St. Vincent and the Grenadines not know this? That's one of your top tier athletes. Now, she received the assistance that she rightfully should have gotten, but it had to come to a point where she had to go public with the struggles that she was facing for her to gain the assistance, right? So my thing is, these same governments and
1: Eli, just to add to what you're saying there, and during that period of time, she should have been focusing on preparing successfully for the Olympic Games and not worry about anything else per se.
0: yeah, agreed. So my thing is there, those same governments, right? You should be checking on your athletes, right? And I'm saying this, and I'm happy, and I'll tell you why I'm happy. In St. Lucia, from the time we realize you have some potential, you are placed in an elite athlete program where assistance is provided to you. That has been going on for several years now. Excuse me. Has been going on for several years now, where we put you in an elite athletes program and you get some assistance. So you don't have to be worried about, how I getting money to pay my electricity bill? How I getting money to do this? How I getting money to do that? Right? So I think, what is more important? Is it the athlete's well-being and the athlete's welfare? Because I think when the World Athletics now takes this decision, there should be some sort of secondary action that can put a little bit of pressure on governments and associations to check on the athlete's welfare. An athlete should not have to be thinking about, how am I getting to this meet? Right? I've been training for a whole year to make this meet. How am I going to get to this meet? I'm a professional, so I have to fare for myself, that sort of thing. So these athletes that are switching allegiance or trying to switch allegiance, I don't think it's a scenario where they don't want to represent their home countries. I think it's a scenario where they're seeing like, wow, I really putting out it, and that are bringing me nowhere. If Turkey is going to offer me $500,000, right, for me to come and represent them, at least I can be comfortable. Why not? I think there's a flip side to it,
1: Also, Eli, when you look at sportsmen in general over the world, athletics seems to be at the lower end of the ladder in terms of remuneration for your efforts. It's only of late that you start seeing some progress. And I'm saying this because a story just came out a couple of days ago with tennis. World number one, Aryna Sabalenka, believes players will boycott a Grand Slam at some point because of the ongoing dispute over prize money. They are clamoring for prize money. And look at what a tennis player gets when they win a Grand Slam or when they win a tournament in comparison to what an athlete would get.
0: Midge, a tennis player in a Grand Slam event just making the round of 16 will win more prize money than a top-tier athlete will win for a whole season.
1: That's what I'm saying. That's the point I'm saying. So that's the point I'm saying. They are willing to boycott Grand Slams because they're not happy with the prize money that they're getting for their efforts.
0: Yeah, people are weighing in on the platform. So let me get their comments in. Hey, Winsberg, morning. He says, morning, guys. Look forward to an exciting game this afternoon. I am in disagreement with Coach Push. I think it will be challenged similarly to what happened to club football. It is up to an athlete to decide who they choose to represent. If I realistically cannot represent my country at a global event and have the opportunity to migrate and represent another country at Olympics, that is my opportunity to be on the world stage. If another country chooses to provide an incentive to get me to represent them, then all the better. Co seems to not be aware of the struggles athletes go through financially to succeed in their career. Just a quick note on that. I think the athletes that Turkey are targeting are athletes that are already at that level, Winsworth. So it's not. I don't think it's a situation of them being able to get to the global stage. I think it is a scenario where these athletes just want to be comfortable. These athletes want to be able to buy a car, build a house for their mother, you know, because they put in the same amount of work, if not more, into their training that all other professional athletes do. Somebody says, good morning, Eli, you sure that elite athlete program working in St. Lucia? Speak to some of the rants of these athletes. The person responsible for this program is a big block to the success of that program. Do your research, speaking from experience. Interesting. All right. Somebody says, should have to wait 5 years at least after a switch to compete for a new country will make athletes think twice. World Athletics needs to provide more support via local Olympic associations to allow some countries to support their athletes more. Go to the root cause of switching, which is finance. Yeah, I think a lot of us are on the same page there. A lot of us are on the same page, right? You have to check on... That's what the athletes checking on, Jared. How somebody have to make a choice between paying their rent and buying food? And that's an elite athlete. That's an athlete that made it to the finals of an Olympic Games in the 800 meters. I'm talking about
1: Meloni. And you get the energy from the food you eat.
0: Just psychologically, like you was rightfully saying, Midget, I should be focusing on my performance. I should not be worried about stuff like that. Now, there's just not enough money in athletics. I think, overall, you know, there's no other discipline where somebody says, I'm a professional athlete, and you know, you go and play poker, as a World Series of poker, you're getting more money than athletics. I just saying, you know, so I don't lie, right? You know, so I think there's two sides to the coin, and I think World Athletics addressed one side, and I could understand why. You know, all of these associations are affiliates of World Athletics, and I'm pretty sure when these athletes decide that they want to switch allegiance, first thing that happens, the sports minister calls the association. Say, what's going on there? Why Pinoc going?
1: And Sebastian Coe, as a former world class top athlete, knows the struggles that athletes have gone through and are going through. He knows.
0: Yeah, I mean, I think, whereas I understand what they're doing, I think there needs to be some secondary action as well. I don't think it should just simply be, what we don't want to happen is for people like Turkey to come and get athletes so that they can medal in Olympics in 2028, and, you know, deprive another country of getting a medal that actually developed the athlete. I understand that concept. But the secondary thing is these athletes, right? If I am an athlete that got denied switching to Turkey for my betterment from a financial standpoint, I might be inclined to not want to participate in athletics anymore altogether, you know. I might be saying, well, that's Papi Show. Y'all are checking on me. I try and go somewhere where I can check on myself. You're blocking me? I say, you know what? Let me go and look for a job. All right, let me finish it out. I think that is what should be happening, you know. But
1: hey. I saw somewhere that some of the athletes are contemplating taking the matter to the gas. If they do, it'll be interesting to see how that plays out.
0: Yeah, well, yeah, it's their right. There's a court of arbitration for sport if you think that you've been wronged. So let's go. And let's see. It might even take a Caster Semenya sort of twist where people might say, you're infringing on my human rights. You never know. So anyway, Mitch, let's leave it there. 6 minutes after the hour of 8 o'clock. We gotta go, guys. It's now 7 minutes after 8 o'clock, right? Somebody says finance was why Michael Johnson's meet started, but that fell into financial problems. Perhaps World Athletics needs to take up the mantle and put better remuneration for athletes in place. Right now there, athletes are looking forward to the Diamond League, because over the season, if you're a very good athlete, you can probably win 10,000 US a good 10 times, and then in the finals, you know, you might win 25, and for the season you end up with 125,000 US. And you're not and get all that, because you have to pay for your expenses and stuff, right? Even though countries tend to celebrate when professional athletes win at the Diamond League, I don't know that they contribute to the athlete participating in the Diamond League. They say you're a professional athlete, that's your, do your business, right? You know, there's only things under the Olympic umbrella, I think, that they generally will fork out monies for. You know, so yeah, it's an interesting conversation. I don't think it'll end with the banter this morning. Right, guys, 8 minutes after eight. That's our program. Join us tomorrow morning, 7 a.m., where we kick off once again with the Vibe Sports News, followed by the banter. The banter brought to you with the compliments of Let's Bet Sports. That's brought to you by St. Lucia National Lotteries, changing lives. 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Keep it locked to Vibe Radio 830's Real Talk. Of course, there's no need to switch. 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
1: if you don't have the why,
0: you don't have the vibe.
1: Yes, guys, and keep scoring in the V. Have a wonderful.
0: In the V or in a V?
1: In the V.
0: Okay, in the V. Score in the V, guys. In the V. Bye-bye.

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Superman in your company. Until, yeah? Let's go. It's 20 minutes after 8. What did you hear? I mean, whatever you think you heard, let me tell you something. Let's get it right, all right? Just now, all right? All right, here we go.

why you thought something was wrong this morning. Because it sounded like somewhat like a recording, right? Nah, it's me. Shannon, squeeze me right there.

Everybody taking the arm, taking it literally this morning. And if you're out there and you're stuck in traffic and you're supposed to be at work for 8 o'clock, you're already late. It makes absolutely no sense, no sense to try rushing and putting on your hazards and overtaking people and doing Papi Show and getting upset and everybody in front of you, they're slower than you. That is because you're in a hurry. That's all right. That's all right. Somebody's saying to me, how the first song I play is Come By Me. And now I cry in No Rock It So. I guess I really don't know what I want, right?

0: body might be going over. Bloody hard. If it's happened, your ticket is not in the box. It's because I took it out. I want you to know that, you know. You know me. I'm not lying. I refuse to do that. That's not going to happen. Pardon me.
1: One night I said to
0: you may not like my answer, but it will always be the truth. Let me mix it up and get it out.

0: Yeah, I pull up my music because I can do that. Yeah, I pull up because I can do that. All right, and I stopped it dead. All right, so let me reach out to everybody logged in and locked on. I appreciate you. Thank you very much for being here. It's about that time for Real Talk right here on Vibe Radio, brought to you with the kind compliments of the Travel and Leisure Center, Laboratory Services and Consultations Limited, and Caribbean Metals Limited. A loud shout out to the computer store at the American Drywall Building. All right, so keep it locked and let's go in and get ready for this.
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3: Hello. hello, and good morning. All right. As always, you know, thank you very much. You know when you behind the scenes and then boom, something surprised you? That's just what happened to me there. All right. I was about to say something. I was probably about to say something out of the way. But but as always, you know I'm on point, watching vibe, and I see what's going on with you. You know, this morning, just a little insight. Just before we start off, like I said, we're not in here for long this morning. All right, much to do. I mean, hey, it's a jazz week. Everything is going on. This morning, just let me give you a little insight. Let me tell you a little something. Something that I read, and it said a lot to me. Let me just go into it. It just said a lot to me. It said, the version of you want to become is tired of excuses. You don't lack talent. You lack a system. Most people spend their whole lives getting ready to start, while the 1% are busy executing. Not ready yet, not ready yet. That's the trap. The 1% don't wait for perfect conditions. They create them. So here's your moment. And that is so true. Many times, you know, we stop our growth. We are the ones holding back progress because, you know, we want the perfect conditions. We want this to happen now. And if this is not happening now the way we want it to happen now, then we don't jump in. We don't try something. And this is what failure really is. Failure is not you trying and missing the mark how many times. This is trial and error. This is building to perfection. This is practice. You know, this is training day for perfection. That's what it is when you try and you miss and you try and you miss. Failure is literally sitting there and doing nothing and hoping for everything. That's what it is. So if you want to do something, get out there and do it right. And start today. Don't worry about the circumstances. Don't worry about the conditions. The conditions are not to be perfect. Make you perfect. That's what it is. Good morning. Again, all right, DJ.
4: My brother, morning.
3: What are you saying,
4: so? I need it. Wanting your words. You have some words that does really stick, and I hope the listening audience, the public, the nation, listening to these things, because it's very, very, very, very important. I even taking strength from what you saying there. So
3: yeah, man. I
4: appreciate that.
3: You see, Teddy, the thing about it is, bro. A lot of the time, and that's what it is. And I said that, just because of what we're going into. I know I say we don't have much time this morning, but we can always get into it quickly. Yeah. You know, on the heels of what happened.
4: Yeah.
3: I remember for years I've been at you, Teddy. Yeah. You need to do this. You need to do something. Yeah, you need to get at this. And you, one of those. Waiting for the perfect timing,
4: the
3: perfect
4: conditions. There's never a perfect
3: point. You know, you get into something and you decide, hey, you know what happened? I'm going to do it. Trust me, Murphy's Law will take effect. The negativity will fall in place. Mm-hmm. And what I know from all my experiences, from the villas, to the radio station, to the everything I've done, the closer you get

0: to it, the more turbulent times. You know, everything just turns upside down.
1: You're very right.
0: Because in your mind, the devil says, "Oh, you're close to it. Let me test you now,
1: and let me see how you react with the testing."
0: Exactly, and the reality of the situation, how you react to the testing, is what will determine
1: exactly
0: what happens further in. But before we go any further, just bring me a little closer because you need to smell what I'm wearing. This morning.
1: I have a problem with that.
0: Yeah, I can't understand why I didn't make them smell what was going on this morning. Come here, let me go there. You know, let's see what goes on under there. This morning I'm wearing Starwalker in Mont Blanc. All right? Yeah, Starwalker. This is that very nice, subtle scent. Actually, y'all like it? As long as you like it, that's what's important to me, all right? So you can take me back, right back. You understand? You understand? So as long as you like it, that's what I'm talking about. It's a nice, subtle scent. It's for you. Smell that?
1: I want to. I'm tired of doing interviews here, Pringles, and I do have. I can't get. Yes, my brother, you alone have to smell. You understand?
0: I will have to smell me when I come on.
1: I smell enough Lapidus.
0: What? You know, Lapidus or Lapidus. That's a very old scent. But very nice scent, though. Very nice scent.
1: Lapidus. Yeah. One man show.
0: There's the times of Estee Lauder.
1: Oh, my goodness.
0: Yeah. But, Teddy, congratulations. Job well done.
1: Thank you.
0: Job well done.
1: Wow.
0: All right. Obviously, you know me. I spoke about the little glitches.
1: Yes, we did.
0: But it wasn't glitches that was, you know, glaring or anything. I think, let me commend you and the team. Something went crazy haywire at the beginning of the show. Yes. Murphy's Law took effect.
1: My goodness.
0: Everything that had to go wrong went wrong.
1: Yes.
0: All right. Everything shut down right before the show.
1: Right before we about to get everybody inside.
0: And then boom,
1: a technical difficulty. It was just crazy, and everybody was a little. I could have felt the guys were, because we were ready, because we did something amazing.
0: Yeah, and the audience too. I mean, it was kind of iffy. Mm. It's a new show. Mm. We're sitting there. Tell us, John, you're starting late. Come on. We promised people an 8 o'clock start time. The beginning was good.
1: Yes.
0: What's with our start time?
1: Yes.
0: 45 minutes later, what's with our start time?
1: Yes, and then boom. It was crazy.
0: Boom.
1: When the curtains open.
0: The beginning, we were stripped to the Garden of Eden.
1: Whoa,
0: we were there.
1: Whoa. And, you saw the stage. You see that there?
0: Yeah. And look at this.
1: Oh,
0: look
1: my
0: at this.
1: Goodness.
0: Look at this. Look at me get goosebumps. And what you did was what got me. You came in there. Jesus, I'm getting goosebumps. You came in there and you said, guys, this is stripped. No, first you prayed. First, you prayed, and that's important to me. You know,
1: I wanted to clear
0: that's
1: out.
0: Always important
1: the
0: to me.
1: To just clear out the kind of vibe that
0: you guys started with a prayer. Yeah. That was that. I think this just cleansed the night.
1: Mm-hmm, mm-hmm.
0: It was like a reset.
1: Yeah.
0: But what did it for me was when you said, "Now this is stripped, so I'm not gonna lie to you guys. We late because everything happened. That happened and that happened and that happened. Boom, boom. You didn't make any excuses.
1: Nah.
0: You didn't tell us about technical difficulties that we didn't understand.
1: Nah.
0: You said." This is what happened.
1: It felt like I just had to come out and bear your soul and say the truth. Hey, guys, let me tell you something. This is what happened. But you know how you know something is going to be good is when all of these things happen.
0: Everything goes
1: right
0: wrong
1: before you go. And so everybody was just there. Everybody stayed.
0: Everything goes wrong
1: when
0: something is going to
1: happen.
0: Perfect.
1: Yes, perfect. Yeah.
0: All right. Everything goes wrong. All right. So that's what it is. Jenny, good morning to you. Vivian, good morning. Siobhan said, all right, John, we'll talk to TJ's on the set with his pillows.
1: Good morning. Like the pillows. I like that.
0: Let me tell you, do you know that I have cushions on each chair? Right now, I only have one cushion for myself. Teddy took all.
1: Yeah.
0: That's what he does.
1: I like it.
0: But Teddy,
1: All
0: that being said, quickly, just give him a quick rundown.
1: Yeah.
0: Your experience. How did it feel for you?
1: It felt
0: packed house, by the way.
1: Let me see that. Yeah, you told me so.
0: All right, okay.
1: You told me so. It was a packed house. Mm-hmm. It was a packed house. People came out, also in curiosity to see what this is, because this is a new event. Right before the opening of
0: Saint Lucia
1: Jazz Festival, it was properly placed. So people came out to see, and they were surprised. I've been getting so many pleasantly surprised when they saw, you understand. I want to big up Tej on the stage. You understand, and the creative.
0: Tall girl?
1: Tall girl. Yes. You know, she did an amazing
0: Anybody
1: job, the entire team.
0: She about free for talk.
1: Oh, my goodness. Brother. She's a boss. You know, Elon on the lights. Just making sure I could have heard when the stage opened. The wow. Like, I had a lot of clips and you hand people. Like,
0: awesome.
1: Yeah, people were like, you know, so we getting things right in the different, you know, things that we have to work on, obviously, you know.
0: Teething issues.
1: Yeah.
0: That was nice.
1: Yeah.
0: It was beautiful.
1: You know.
0: There's nothing to beat yourself up about.
1: Yeah,
0: you know, when you had a good session, when after the show people stuck around.
1: Oh, people stuck around. Yes. Nobody left. Nobody left. Everybody stuck around.
0: Yeah.
1: We had the carpet outside, the people taking pictures
0: the
1: on the vibes
0: and
1: just
0: yeah,
1: making
0: man.
1: Sure.
0: Yeah,
1: so it was like one little intimate family vibes inside there. And I want to thank you, my brother, for taking this and running with this. Eh?
0: Yeah,
1: like
0: man.
1: You really took it.
0: Well,
1: and,
0: you know me. When I appreciate
1: feel
0: it,
1: that.
0: I feel it. You
1: yeah,
0: know me.
1: I
0: if
1: really
0: you,
1: appreciate
0: if it's Papa
1: Sherry,
0: you know me. I'm telling you, it's Papa Sherry. You know me.
1: Know.
0: You know. Like when you brought Ali to me outside of my gate, it was after 5 in the morning. Tedison comes to my house, calls me, bro, I have something that troubled me. I need to talk to you. Come outside. I'm going outside and I'm thinking, what is wrong with Tedison?
1: Yeah.
0: We sat in the car. He said to me, I need you to listen to this. I need your opinion. I sat in the car. I listened to the song. And I said, bro, that's the one.
1: Yeah.
0: That's
1: yeah.
0: the one. He said to me, you sure? I said, bro,
1: yeah.
0: go with it.
1: I make you listen to another one too that come in next week.
0: Yeah, that's the one. Well, I call it. But Sadi,
1: yes.
0: that being said,
1: yes.
0: I realize you were also honest on your live yesterday.
1: Of course.
0: We forgot.
1: Bro, we forgot.
0: Uva Soka, we forgot.
1: Let me tell you something. It was crazy on that night. We forget.
0: Yeah. At the end of the show, I'm going home and I'm feeling incomplete because of two things.
1: You understand?
0: One, Tedison never brought my strip t-shirt and cap for me.
1: You have a point.
0: I put that out there.
1: Let me tell you something.
0: No, bro, I don't need your excuses.
1: Okay, I'll give it to you. You know these days I can't.
0: I forgot
1: everything.
0: You.
1: Yes.
0: That's it. That's what I want to hear. I forgot you. I don't need your excuses. And number two, Uber Soka.
1: Oh, my. You guys see that nice box?
0: We are only drawing one ticket.
1: One ticket will take
0: two people.
1: That's right.
0: To Uber Soka.
1: That's right.
0: In their cabin.
1: That's right. A balcony too, eh?
0: Hey! What is the meaning of cabin stabbing? Is when your woman and you all get up and corresponding. And when the chicken is well seasoned, and you're going in there on a DJ team.
1: Let me tell you, it's problems and worries on
0: yeah.
1: the vessel.
0: Yeah,
1: I want to thank Uber for, you know, coming, you know, on board with me. Uber is the largest, you know, chartered party or soca party cruise. You understand? The largest underwater, and you're going to be getting to experience that this year.
0: Bro, take your time to say what you're saying. You know you have a lift underwater. It's on the water.
1: Well, United Stinger.
0: No, but when you say underwater, I base mine in the submarine. I go,
1: I
0: what
1: get
0: about
1: where
0: you
1: coming. Oh, that's what you're saying. Okay, I'll fix up my mouth. You all
0: bro,
1: know
0: they will
1: my tongue.
0: See you.
1: But you all know my teeth gonna touch.
0: That has happened to the best of
1: you.
0: You
1: have a problem. You all know my teeth gonna touch. You all making me do things like
0: wow.
1: How you mean?
0: Wow.
1: Yes, so one lucky person, one lucky ticket holder, one lucky ticket holder is going to be walking away.
0: Uh-huh.
1: Yes, you see that beautiful box. Sam, big up yourself for making the box look nice.
0: Who make the box?
1: Sam. Yeah.
0: Auntie Sam, thank you very much.
1: Nice. You understand? We want to thank everybody for the support. Everybody for
0: one
1: your
0: thing,
1: energy.
0: My producer on point
1: anybody
0: on another level.
1: Vibes, you understand? One thing here is, you know, let me tell you, hello, look at that box there.
0: Man,
1: so one person is going to be walking away
0: with a
1: cabin for two Uber Soca cruise. You have to get to Miami, eh? Make sure
0: balcony.
1: You have yeah. Make sure your visa in tech too, eh?
0: Y'all
1: yeah,
0: know Uncle already.
1: Make sure y'all know Trump, y'all know how it can go. Yeah.
0: Imagine you reach there and you're going Uber and you cannot pass my...
1: And you cannot pass my... Hello? So you'll have to make sure your passport and your visa intact. You understand?
0: Right.
1: And we're doing it?
0: We're doing it.
1: Yeah.
0: Shake the box.
1: Shake the...
0: Left to right. Back and forth. Up and down. Not too hard up. Next thing you need to get jump out. Yeah, up and down. Right.
1: You want to?
0: Their father. Guide my hand.
1: Guide my hand
0: so that everything works out well.
1: Mm-hmm.
0: Guide me in a way that it should go. Let me see what's happening. Hey, look at that. They want to put a strip there.
1: Right.
0: We recognize there. Strip. Yeah. Strip.
1: Yes.
0: All right. Guide my hand in a way that it should go. Lord.
1: Father. We pray.
0: I plead the blood of Jesus over this ticket.
1: Let me tell you, Hashem, Papa.
0: God, I have a visa.
1: Hashem, Papa.
0: My visa expires in 2045.
1: Hala, ba.
0: Father, I can go. Father, I want you to know I can get to Miami.
1: Let me tell you something.
0: It can be by boat, bus, plane, or canoe. Sure, but I will be there.
1: Be.
0: All right? Can I get an amen out there?
1: Amen. Hallelujah.
0: All right. Hallelujah.
1: I'll take it. Take it.
0: I had that idiot case. You see, the jaw, not good, my name not in it. You know,
1: Casey getting good already last year. Yeah. So Pringy,
0: I'm,
1: who is the number on that?
0: Just now, I want you to know.
1: Okay.
0: I just want you to know on the live there.
1: People,
0: Rickety cannot go. No. Friends and family not here. Rickety, you cannot go. Casey, you cannot go. Okay, you cannot go. All right, Trevor King, you cannot go.
1: You got it.
0: Yeah, I put it out there because if y'all win, because I cannot win, I put my hand in, and I came in on a comp.
1: Yeah, then.
0: So I can't.
1: That's
0: if
1: right.
0: You were in there on a comp, you cannot go.
1: So everybody in this box is people who paid.
0: Okay.
1: Yes. No.
0: If
1: comp.
0: You bring your plus one and your plus one came in with you, you cannot go.
1: That's right. No.
0: Okay.
1: Fear
0: you
1: call.
0: Cannot. As a matter of fact, you cannot even cannot. And the way, that's how cannot. Because you cannot even cannot. You take it how y'all want. Spend it, do it what y'all want. Google it. But right now, you cannot even cannot.
1: Yes.
0: Okay.
1: That is for people who paid
0: their money.
1: You understand? Their money to come.
0: Odilia said, I won already, so don't even bother deep.
1: Okay.
0: Deep.
1: Okay.
0: That's what you said. I'm singing it like Rickety for y'all.
1: Yeah.
0: More and more.
1: How you mean?
0: I'm forgetting the past. Tizzle can drop a good country. Yeah?
1: How you mean?
0: The ticket number is.
1: What's the ticket number?
0: Gee.
1: What?
0: 464-199.
1: 464-199.
0: God, let me go and look for my next ticket. So if you have that other
1: end
0: of the stub, I'm going to post it out there. We're going to put it on our page.
1: Yes.
0: We're going to put it on tennis page. It is going to go out there. As a matter of fact, we're going to post a photo of that stub there.
1: That's right.
0: And hear that. Y'all cannot even trick us because we know what is under there.
1: That's right.
0: No, come and try and look on us there.
1: 461?
0: 464.
1: 464-199.
0: All right, so okay. Yeah, so we have your ticket. It's Uber Soka for you and yours. For Jay, imagine you're with Uber Soka and I there too.
1: Let me tell you something.
0: Hey, children, who there? Who do there? Because I know I there. For those of y'all that cannot, and I want you to know. If your ticket now, wait, what's that now?
1: Look at, let me tell you, something. It's about to about.
0: Yeah, it's about to about.
1: This 464-199. Ticket number.
0: Uber,
1: Soca Cruise, October 27th.
0: I celebrate Uber Soca with a small bag. You see them think Ballas going in big bag, how much clothes, how many days? No, a small bag. I'll be wearing little clothes.
1: Let me tell you something.
0: Little clothes. I start to work out again from today.
1: Yeah, we have to.
0: From today, I'm starting to work out. This is the Pringles Challenge. Every day we are going to do together, everybody, 100 push-ups. But y'all can do it in sets of 10. 100 push-ups, 100 squats, 100 sit-ups.
1: It's serious, Missy.
0: All right? And 100 jumping jacks, okay? We're doing boopies yet for this
1: look
0: week.
1: Look at that. Look at that. You're right. Let me tell you something.
0: They don't want
1: production. No is production in, you
0: they
1: know.
0: Don't want...
1: say it again. Their production is production in.
0: Yeah. Mishak say,
1: Mishak not in that.
0: Somebody said they spoke to TJ already. TJ didn't even have a say in that one there.
1: I
0: just want you all to know that.
1: Tensor, okay. Listen to me. That's
0: but
1: the number.
0: We're doing the Pringles Challenge.
1: Yeah.
0: Because for Carnival this year, I promise you all, I'll be standing in the junction by Computer World there first. like a week before Carnival, and I'm using, there's a coconut oil that I, which now Simon's coconut oil, Simon, there is no Simon, Simon and my girl Vusha and Princess Esther and the National Family Company selling coconut oil. I'm rubbing, I'm shining, and I'm standing by the road bareback, and I'm posing like that.
1: How you mean?
0: Yeah, I just posing like.
1: How you mean?
0: I'm posing on the side. So you must see me. Okay? Glycerin or glycerin. Anyway, let's move on.
1: Glycerin. You glycerin.
0: Let's move on. But Sadie, again.
1: I want to listen to me. I want to thank Jody. I want to thank Jody of Uber Soca.
0: Right.
1: You understand?
0: Right.
1: The entire team, Nat, Danielle, the CEO, and just everybody for being what you've been. You know, like you've been that kind of source of excitement and that kind of vibe for people just having a good time. And they started off something very small. They planted a seed, Pringles, you understand? And Uber Soca started small. I remember telling Nat, bro, you don't even know what you've done. You don't even know what you've created. While everybody was jumping in the ring, I on the top deck just looking at, you know, the dances and the people party. And I told Nat that, bro, you don't even understand what
0: call
1: you've
0: the
1: done.
0: Call names again.
1: Yeah, Nat.
0: Nat.
1: Danielle. And Jody.
0: I want you all to know, we are family. We are long-lost cousins. Look at me. Look in my eyes. Now, I want you to send that part of the video for him. We are cousins.
1: Yes.
0: We are long-lost cousins. You don't want to mess. Listen, you see, blood, when we related, you cannot take this away.
1: I know, right?
0: I can't wait to embrace you all.
1: That's right.
0: When I get to Uber Soca this year.
1: That's right.
0: And if I reach Uber Soca, next year we'll begin another 500. I'm not playing.
1: We have to.
0: Casey says the ticket looks like mine, and I know it's parents, and I have the genuine birth certificate that ticket.
1: That's that.
0: Casey, don't worry, you will be there with us, bro.
1: Put up the ticket number there again.
0: Yeah,
1: you understand?
0: We are
1: for them to let me tell you
0: so
1: something.
0: So you know the ticket number.
1: Yeah.
0: Uber Soca winners.
1: Yes,
0: we are here.
1: Yes. Pow. Yes.
0: We are here.
1: That's the winner.
0: As a winner.
1: Yeah.
0: So once again, thank you, bro, for making us.
1: My
0: a
1: brother,
0: part of this.
1: Thank you for being my soldier in this.
0: Yeah.
1: Thank you so much for making everything easy. Thank you so much for being the voice for everybody to know what's going on. Big up First National again for coming through on everything and Vibe Radio for being a major sponsor, you know, in that. And I'm happy that we planted a seed, you know, together. Next year, if God spare, when we start to talk, you understand. Well, you don't know. Next year, when we start to talk, you'll understand what it is. Just get your tickets now, because you never know what we're given.
0: There you go. And hey, anything can happen.
1: Yeah.
0: And look forward to Breakfast Fest. It's about to be another level inside of here. Come Carnival. I mean, we're into jazz now. Look out, because things are about to get crazy. Let me just say, get your passports ready. Get your visas ready. If you don't have visas, go to the Travel and Leisure Center. Them fellas can get your visa for even if you're going to Lambre.
1: Chozelle too, eh?
0: Yeah, Chozelle. Yeah. If you go into them places, we have visas for that.
1: Yes.
0: You know, overseas, you need birth certificate, you need this, you need statement. But say, no, sir, if you need a visa for Vport, it's your ID.
1: You get
0: National
1: that.
0: ID and Travel and Leisure Center can take care of you. We're sending you. Listen, get everything ready, because this year, forgot me.
1: Mm-hmm.
0: Teddy.
1: Superman.
0: Thank you.
1: Thank you, my brother.
0: And
1: I appreciate the
0: vibe. Next year.
1: Huh.
0: I've already told you what we must do.
1: Well, of course.
0: All right. Let me reach out to my production crew.
1: On
0: I have
1: point.
0: A whole crew. You would swear like I have a whole room of about 50 people doing production. I see all what you're all seeing there. I have 150 people there. Not English. I have 150 people there. Yeah. What y'all seen happening there?
1: Big up yourself, boy. I like it. It's very impressive.
0: Take it easy. I'm out. Don't forget, Real Talk is brought to you with the kind compliments of the Travel and Leisure Center, your visa experts. We can take you anywhere. As a matter of fact, they brought in a lot of the artists for jazz.
1: Yes,
0: Jazz and Arts Festival.
1: Wow,
0: the
1: nice.
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It is Wednesday. You know, we head till about 4:30 p.m., right? Of course, you can hit me up 725-2455. Sending those requests. I got you. Yesterday, DJ High Touch causes some tension on your radio, right?

0: Girlfriend, you forget about the big U.S. Labor Day coming up. You have your visa already?
1: Hey, girl. Yes, child. Travel and Leisure took care of all my business for me already. The question is, do you have your visa yet?
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1: 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Yep, they're copying and pasting, you know. 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

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Head tech, no show. Mirror room. 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
2: 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Now you're feeling the vibe.